0: 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Prize Closet is still open. Still got a chance to win tickets for Russell Dickerson tonight at Planet Hollywood. 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
1: 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Guess I'm a rambler.

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1: 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A recent study from the Cochrane Collaboration found that exercise can be just as effective as medication when it comes to treating depression. 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

Speaking of the coast, remember Five for Beach, you and me. That sunset, cliffs by the sea, and the night rolled in. And you still talk about that moon that I can't recall, but God, I saw.

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3: 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Road closures in Las Vegas include nightly I-15 lane restrictions and 215 beltway closures for construction, impacting travel near the Strip and airport. 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
4: 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Road closures in Las Vegas include nightly I-15 lane restrictions and 215 beltway closures for construction, impacting travel near the Strip and airport. 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

92.7 Coyote Country. Do you know somebody who deserves a nice bouquet of flowers? Well, I got some good news. Friday flower deliveries are back from English Garden Florists. 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

0: What's up, y'all? It's Tyler Hubbard. And that was the world premiere of my new single, Land.
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Performing tonight at Planet Hollywood, that's Russell Dickerson and Blue Tacoma on 102.7 Coyote Country. This is kind of scary, but not a darn thing we can do about it. Newly discovered asteroid going to pass closer to Earth than the moon on Monday, only 57,000 miles. They just discovered it like 6 weeks ago. If you showed up.

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2: 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Road closures in Las Vegas include nightly I-15 lane restrictions and 215 beltway closures for construction, impacting travel near the Strip and airport. 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
2: 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It's Elena, and y'all know each week here on Backstage Country, one of your favorite country artists sits in the driver's seat. 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
3: 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It's Tucker Wetmore here, and I'm really excited to host this week. Been looking forward to this for a long time now, and I'm ready to take y'all backstage for the stories behind the songs, what's happening in my life, and so much more.
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0: It's Backstage Country. I'm Elena. Tucker Wetmore is your host this week. We're catching up on just everything going on in your world right now. And earlier, we had kind of brought up what you're working on and how you're knee-deep into this sophomore album. I noticed immediately, like, when you started talking about it, I mean, you're lighting up, which is exactly what we should be seeing. And I just want to know anything else you will tell me about what you're working on. Like, where are you? Is it done? Are you thinking that still more is coming? Like, there might be last-minute additions. Tell me where it's at right now.
1: Obviously, there's always room for more or less. And I'm always overanalyzing everything that I'm doing, especially when it comes to this album, because it is my sophomore album. I think it's going to make or break my career. And that might not be the case, but as of right now, it is done and recorded, being recorded. And that's why I spent 6 days out in Switzerland. Just finishing recording the album, and so now we're just doing all the fine tuning stuff on everything. And but yeah, there's a lot of work to be done with creative and how it's gonna look visually. But yeah, there's a lot of work to be done. But I feel like the hardest parts are over. Now it's on to the
0: creative, the fun, the creative.
1: Getting back to being able to be creative, you know, and that's where I thrive, is just letting my mind just set free on the ideas, no matter how crazy or outlandish they are. I've thrown some crazy, crazy things at my team, and they're like, ooh, okay, let's try it. And so those things are coming, and we're working on those things. But yeah, I love being a creative, and it's at times, honestly, being a creative is overtaking my brain most of the time. It kind of drives me crazy at times, but
0: because there's no cap, right? Like, you can constantly
1: and I'm really diving into that with this album. And I feel like the first album I didn't really explore that part of my brain, because I was nervous too, and it was my first time creating an album. I didn't really fully understand what I was doing, but with this, I'm just, all of the walls are down in my brain. I'm like, I don't care. I'm going to explore every avenue that my brain throws at me, you know. And so it's gonna be so fun.
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I'm all about discovering new music. 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
1: It's Backstage Country. We have got Tucker Wetmore hosting this week, and that means we get to talk about some of his big old hits and one that is looking like a third number one brunette. I'll knock on wood, Tucker, just because.
2: Knock on wood.
1: But I think it's pretty safe to say. But when you've already had two in a row, is there pressure on number three, or does it feel more relaxed this time?
2: Oh gosh. I mean, I'm always putting unnecessary pressure on myself. Doesn't matter what I'm doing. You know, I'm my own worst critic. I say that all the time. But, you know, so there is a little pressure behind it, but, you know, it's easy to get caught up in the charts, and it's easy to get caught up in all the you know, craziness that this world that I'm in has to offer. But honestly, just been focused on the music, focusing on the next steps, you know, and I feel like Brunette was kind of like, that was part of the old era I was in. And now I'm so focused on this new era that I'm in, or going into, with this new album and everything that I got going on right now. So it's cool to see that the old era I was in is still, you know, having success and being able to do its thing. And I'm praying that it goes, because, you know, three back to back, especially my first three ever, would be amazing and such a blessing. But yeah, so there's a little pressure, but not too much to where I'm losing sleep over it.
1: Yeah, it's funny to hear you talk about like how that is the old era, because you have been working on all this new music for so much. So when you're playing this song, like, does it feel old to you?
2: A little bit, yeah.
1: Really?
2: The whole first record does. And honestly, it's been a year now since I released my debut album, my freshman album. But it feels like I've done so much stuff in between then and now that it just feels a long time. Like, it's been a long time. I've played a lot of shows, and I've done a lot of things. And so I'm excited to get to this new era, but I'm still loving seeing what the old one's doing. Yeah, I'm in a weird spot right now. I'm in between things, it feels like. So it's just focused on the right things right now.
1: Yeah, very Britney Spears, not a girl, not yet a woman.
2: That's right. I don't feel like a girl or a woman right now, so that's good.
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8: 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Road closures in Las Vegas include nightly I-15 lane restrictions and 215 beltway closures for construction, impacting travel near the Strip and airport. 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

0: It's Backstage Country. Tucker Whatmore is your host this week. I'm Elena. And earlier we were talking about your massive hit, Brunette, which is so great. And not only the song, but also the video. I mean, everybody was obsessed with it. But I look at that and I'm like, you did the treatment for the video. You directed and starred in it. Is that a peek into future aspirations of like what you would like to do outside of writing and performing songs?
1: Absolutely. And that's the reason why I wanted to take that opportunity to do it with Brunette. Obviously, I had all these ideas just like firing in my brain, so I had to put them somewhere. I love film, and I love the idea of film. I'm a huge movie guru, and I've always wanted to be in film. And so, like, the fact that I'm able to do and explore that part of my brain and that part of what my aspirations are in this life with the music is kind of just like the opening the door to hopefully down the road, you know, doing movies or maybe a TV show or whatnot, whatever it is. And I have a lot of goals in this life. It was so much fun working on that music video.
0: Yeah.
1: It was cool to see all my ideas and all my thoughts come to life and, you know, sitting there directing and sitting there, you know, writing the treatments down with, you know, my content guy. His name's Chase Foster. And we just sat there for months and just talked, spitballed ideas. And then we're sitting there the day of just directing the whole thing. And I got to have my buddies, some of my friends in the video too. So it was an amazing experience.
0: That's so smart to take that opportunity because you can. I feel like a lot of times when there are newer artists or it's their debut album, their debut season, like they're kind of scared to step up and say, hey, I want to be in these other parts of things as well. So I love to see that you did it. Now that you have done it, did you notice one of those hats that you liked wearing the most, like what you would like to be the most serious about right now, like directing, video treatment, or acting?
1: I think there's a lot to learn when it comes to directing.
0: Okay.
1: And yeah. I don't know. I want to act, honestly. I would like to do, you know, some like action movie type stuff or like maybe like a rom-com, you know, like a Ryan Gosling, Ryan Reynolds type rom-com type thing. And I don't know. I feel like acting would be cool. And obviously it's not. I'm a musician at heart and I'm an artist at heart, but I think there's different avenues of my heart and my brain that I do want to explore like that.
0: Does that stress out your team? Like, because your schedule is so insane. So wanting to go into like other avenues and stuff, you actually have to plan that out because your life is so planned out right now, you know, probably past a year, I assume.
1: Yeah.
0: So yeah, what does that look like in reality for like when that's going to actually be attainable, like to go do auditions and to actually film something?
1: I feel like everything's possible, you know.
0: Oh, yeah.
1: People that say they're in enough time of the day aren't spending their days wisely. I actually did read for a movie, my first movie, a couple weeks ago. I'm not sure if I forgot the part or not, but it went great. And but you know, it's just even doing something as small as that was exciting for me. And so if the right thing comes, you know, I'm not going to push anything, but if the right thing comes along, then we'll find time to make it happen. Because when I look back on my life 80 years from now, I'm going to be like, dang, I really did everything that I wanted to do in this life.
2: Yeah. This is Backstage Country. 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
5: 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Road closures in Las Vegas include nightly I-15 lane restrictions and 215 beltway closures for construction, impacting travel near the Strip and airport. 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

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I'm all about discovering new music. Make sure you stick around because we're going to share some. 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Prettiest girl I've

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5: 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Road closures in Las Vegas include nightly I-15 lane restrictions and 215 beltway closures for construction impacting travel near the Strip and airport. 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
4: I guess that's me. It's Tucker Wetmore. It's been a blast hosting and hanging out with y'all. We're ready to get this thing rolling, I guess. 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

0: It's Backstage Country. Tucker Wetmore is here all week long, and I know you know that he has a very, very busy schedule. Tucker, you're playing like a bunch of sold-out shows in Europe, and you've already been out there for like 5 weeks, and it just reminds me of like your road family, because I can only imagine the bond that you guys have created, and it's so cool that you guys get to do that all together. But you know, one thing that I feel like a lot of people don't think about, especially like aspiring artists, and it kind of gets lost in the wash, but like when you get to your level and the level that people aspire to be at, you are a boss. Like, you're running your own business, you know, everything. It's a business just as much as it is a passion. But what kind of boss have you become, Tucker? Like, are you super chill? Are you very in line? Is it strict? Like, tell me about what you're like.
1: So the thought of me being a boss is crazy, you know. It's wild to me. I'm still wrapping my head around it, but lately I've been really wrapping my head around it. And, you know, I don't know how to answer that. You know, I feel like I'm trying to do everything with grace and humility and respect and honor and kindness. You know, but there's times, you know, being a boss of something as big as this and as big as it can be, you gotta be tough sometimes, and you have to have those hard conversations, and you can't be afraid to stray away from them, because if you let things grow within your team or your camp without addressing them, then essentially you're building what you want to build and what you spent your entire life building on a platform that is not up to come to your morals and stuff like that. So there's times where I gotta be tough, but there's time, most of the time it's super lighthearted, and everybody understands each other, everybody loves each other, and I try to just instill that in everybody I got with me.
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It's Tucker Wetmore. I'm all about discovering new music. Make sure you stick around because we're going to share some. 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
1: It's Backstage Country. I'm Elena. Tucker Wetmore is your host this week, and we've been able to play a lot of his music this week and get some stories behind the songs. Wine Into Whiskey, obviously another really popular song of yours. But Tucker, you know, as a woman, I've wondered if some of the guys through the years, if they ever felt this way about like some of the stuff that they put me through. Like, if they were actually self-aware but never told me, you know what I mean? So considering you are a writer on this, was this kind of like an apology to someone or just a general collective feeling for like those that have acted this way?
2: I mean, it could be looked at as an apology, but it wasn't, you know, obviously I'm not perfect and I never have been and I never will be, you know? But it was more so in the sense of I grew up with four sisters and a beautiful mother. And I was in a house full of women my entire life. Even the dogs were girls. And I'm serious. You know, it's seeing the relationships that they've been in the past and, you know, being a brother and seeing my sisters, you know, come home cry or whatever it is, or, you know, mope over a guy or whatever. You know, I kind of got in this headspace of like, if the guy knew what they were doing, you know, I truly knew what they were doing, would they still do it? So it was like kind of putting a light on, you know, the bad tendencies that us men have sometimes and whatever it is that our vices are that kind of hurt women in times. But I remember writing that song. It was the day after my birthday, actually, in 2023, I believe. Okay. And I remember being so hungover. And I walk into the room. It was actually, I couldn't find my keys. I didn't know where one of my boots were. It was like one of those mornings.
1: Yeah.
2: It was one of those mornings. But I woke up at home, which was good.
1: Hey, that's a win.
2: That is a win.
1: Mm-hmm.
2: But it was the day after my birthday, and I was, you know, freshly 24, so I was ripping it. And luckily, the guy that I was writing with, his name's Jacob Hackworth, which is like one of my best friends in the world. He's going out on tour with me here pretty soon, and one of my best friends in the world. And I was like, dude, let's just carpool because I can't find my keys. I don't even know where my car's at or my boot. So he's like, all right,
1: you might have still been drunk.
2: I was 100%. And I was like, hey, let's just carpool. And he goes, all right. And so we get to our buddy's house to go write, and he was pretty down bad too, because we're all like celebrating my birthday together, because we're all close friends. And
1: yeah,
2: and then we just sat down and started throwing things at the wall, and then next thing you know, Justin Ebach was like, what about this title, Wine to Whiskey? I was like, I don't know what that means, but it's dope. And then I started freestyling, and then next thing you know, we're writing a song about some really cool and real stuff.
1: Gosh, the fact that you wrote this masterpiece hungover is actually blowing my mind.
2: I was hurting bad. Not only did I write it hungover, or rewrite it hungover, I sang that vocal that day. Like the vocal you hear, you go on Apple, Spotify,
1: that
2: Amazon,
1: actual
2: whatever
1: vocal?
2: It is. That's the day of vocal.
1: Okay.
2: I tried to go back. I don't think anybody knows that, actually. I tried to go back and re-sing it, and I was like, no, there's just some magic in that hungover vocal.
1: Okay, we all need to listen to this knowing this new information. Yeah. I'm going to listen to it so differently, so let's do it right now. Will you introduce it?
2: Absolutely. This is Tucker Wetmore, and this is my song, Wine Into Whiskey, on Backstage Country. Usually

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1: You know, she just puts so much time and effort into where she's at now and where she's going still. And
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0: It's Backstage Country. Tucker Wetmore is here all week long, and I know you know that he has a very, very busy schedule. Tucker, you're playing like a bunch of sold-out shows in Europe, and you've already been out there for like 5 weeks, and it just reminds me of like your road family, because I know that sometimes your road family, you can be even tighter than like some of your actual family, because you guys go through things that nobody else really knows and experiences. But what has it been like for y'all to experience the craziness of this ride together lately?
1: The amount of growth that I'm experiencing within my camp, because we're doing this crazy, ridiculous, never heard of before thing. You know, being out on the road for 7 weeks, I can't name another country artist that has spent 7 weeks straight overseas, you know. And there might be a couple out there, but I personally can't think of somebody that has spent this. One person I can think of that has spent close to this amount of time, you know, doing the scary thing and doing the crazy thing that works out at the end is Lainey Wilson.
0: Yeah.
1: And,
0: oh, yeah.
1: You know, she just puts so much time and effort into where she's at now and where she's going still. And it's just a testament of, like, if you work harder than most, you're going to be, you know, where you want to be. Mm-hmm. It is a crazy thing, but, you know, my team and my band and my crew, and we're enduring it all together and not losing sight of the end goal.
0: So right now, like, your band and crew, they have to have the same vision as you in order to get through all of this, right?
1: Yeah. I mean, if they didn't, they would be falling apart. And I just deal that with, or I still that and oh my gosh, it's just like, hey, I know we're in it right now. We are knees deep in it right now. Mm-hmm. And just think about what we're trying to build, and, you know, 2 years down the road, we're going to be able to look back and be like, dang, remember that time we were like at each other's throats for that one day? Or you remember that time where we were just like all sitting there crying because we're just so tired and beat? And, you know, look at our life now. So I know it's going to be worth it.
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7: 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Road closures in Las Vegas include nightly I-15 lane restrictions and 215 beltway closures for construction, impacting travel near the Strip and airport. 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

0: Country. Tucker Whatmore is here all week long, and I know you know that he has a very, very busy schedule. Tucker, you're playing like a bunch of sold out shows, which is such a wild sentence, I'm sure, to say, you know, from someone from Washington to be like, yeah, I sold out multiple shows in Europe. Like, that's a crazy sentence, but it is your reality. So how is it going over there right now?
1: I'm here right now, but I already can't wait to come back.
0: Oh, when you're looking and knowing now that, which I think it's so brilliant that you're putting in the work now to be an international artist.
1: It's a lot. It's a lot, but I know it's going to be, like, I know it, like, in my soul and in my bones that it's going to be so worth it down the road.
0: And I'm so glad that you're seeing that, because a lot of people don't have that vision, and it's important, and that's going to make your career longevity insane. But I know that you are able to see a lot of, or all of your streaming and like where people are streaming it and everything. Are there other countries that you've noticed that there's big streaming spikes of your songs that you want to visit?
1: Yeah, it's funny you asked that. Yesterday I got a text from my manager saying, so Sunburn, I released that 3 weeks ago.
0: Yeah.
1: Almost to the day. And I got a text from my manager saying, hey, massive spike in Australia. Sunburn is now sitting at number 8 on radio in 3 weeks. Yeah, it's crazy. And, you know, even in the UK here, like the streaming, I think my second biggest market is somewhere in Australia.
0: Second biggest?
1: Brisbane. It's in Brisbane. Yeah, that's my second biggest market. And, you know, so it is growing around the world like I want it to and like my goal is. And I don't know. I keep bringing it back to this, but I'm just so excited for this next record.
0: Yeah.
1: Because I think it could either really make or break me, like most sophomore albums do. And I don't know, it's just different, and I'm being bold with it, and I'm being different with it. So it is scary. It's so scary, but at the same time, I'm growing this thing worldwide. So it's just like somebody's gotta like it, you know.
0: You do thrive off of things that scare you, though, right?
1: Like, I do.
0: Seem like the type. Yeah.
1: It's hurt me a couple times in the past doing the scary thing, but most of the time it's just trusting God and not being afraid of, you know, following His path, even though it's scary in my eyes right now.
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0: epic week here on Backstage Country. I'm Elena. A big, big thank you to our host, Tucker Wetmore, who absolutely crushed it this week.
1: Oh, I tried. It was so much fun. It's always so much fun to get in here and be able to talk to y'all. So thank you so much for having me. I guess I'll see y'all out on the road. And don't forget to check out my latest hit, Burnett.
0: Yes, you will. You're welcome back here anytime, Tucker. I always have so much fun with you. But I will see everyone else back here Monday on Backstage Country.
1: Have a great week.

0: simple white tombstones. Just name, rank, conflict, and some dates.
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0: So few words say so much. Like patriot, brave, hero.
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5: 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Road closures in Las Vegas include nightly I-15 lane restrictions and 215 beltway closures for construction, impacting travel near the Strip and airport. 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
4: 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Road closures in Las Vegas include nightly I-15 lane restrictions and 215 beltway closures for construction, impacting travel near the Strip and airport. 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
1: 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Road closures in Las Vegas include nightly I-15 lane restrictions and 215 beltway closures for construction, impacting travel near the Strip and airport. 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
2: 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Road closures in Las Vegas include nightly I-15 lane restrictions and 215 beltway closures for construction impacting travel near the Strip and airport. 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
2: 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Road closures in Las Vegas include nightly I-15 lane restrictions and 215 beltway closures for construction, impacting travel near the Strip and airport. 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
5: 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Road closures in Las Vegas include nightly I-15 lane restrictions and 215 beltway closures for construction, impacting travel near the Strip and airport. 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
9: 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Through Finley Prep, he's helped develop elite talent and bring national recognition to Southern Nevada basketball. His impact goes far beyond the game. 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
10: 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Nobody is more deserving of this award.
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4: 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Road closures in Las Vegas include nightly I-15 lane restrictions and 215 beltway closures for construction, impacting travel near the Strip and airport. 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
2: 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Road closures in Las Vegas include nightly I-15 lane restrictions and 215 beltway closures for construction impacting travel near the Strip and airport. 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
5: 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Road closures in Las Vegas include nightly I-15 lane restrictions and 215 beltway closures for construction, impacting travel near the Strip and airport. 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
3: 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Road closures in Las Vegas include nightly I-15 lane restrictions and 215 beltway closures for construction, impacting travel near the Strip and airport. 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
7: 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From his days with the UNLV Runnin' Rebels to years of leadership off the court, Cliff has elevated athletics across our community. Through Thinley Prep, he's helped develop elite talent and bring national recognition to Southern Nevada basketball. His impact goes far beyond the game. Cliff has remained committed to supporting youth, education, and the growth of sports in our region.
8: Hi, this is Justin Thinley. Two things that have always been very special to my dad are sports and Southern Nevada. Congratulations, Dad, on being named the inaugural recipient of the Southern Nevada Sports Hall of Fame Legacy Award. Nobody is more deserving of this award.
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3: 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Road closures in Las Vegas include nightly I-15 lane restrictions and 215 beltway closures for construction, impacting travel near the Strip and airport. 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
2: 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Road closures in Las Vegas include nightly I-15 lane restrictions and 215 beltway closures for construction impacting travel near the Strip and airport. 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
6: 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Road closures in Las Vegas include nightly I-15 lane restrictions and 215 beltway closures for construction, impacting travel near the Strip and airport. 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
3: 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Road closures in Las Vegas include nightly I-15 lane restrictions and 215 beltway closures for construction, impacting travel near the Strip and airport. 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
4: 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Road closures in Las Vegas include nightly I-15 lane restrictions and 215 beltway closures for construction, impacting travel near the Strip and airport. 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
2: 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Road closures in Las Vegas include nightly I-15 lane restrictions and 215 beltway closures for construction, impacting travel near the Strip and airport. 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
4: 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Road closures in Las Vegas include nightly I-15 lane restrictions and 215 beltway closures for construction impacting travel near the Strip and airport. 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
2: 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Road closures in Las Vegas include nightly I-15 lane restrictions and 215 beltway closures for construction, impacting travel near the Strip and airport. 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
1: Less commercials, more music. 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

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Paul Knight, it's a hot one already this morning. And, man, I'm hot off that big Golden Knights victory last night. 2-0. Boys are coming back home, back at the Fortress tomorrow night in Coyote Country.

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When I think of summer, I think of Alan Jackson. And Memorial Weekend here, Code Country, unofficial kickoff this summer is the way I look at it. We've got the pool heated up. It's a great day to relax outside and crank up some Coyote Country.

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country, Paul Knight, not sure about you, but I was completely shocked and shooken up about the recent passing of Kyle Busch, of course, Durango High, a local guy, had gone way too soon. And his family just released their first statement, and cause of death was severe pneumonia that turned into sepsis. My thoughts and prayers with the Busch

Coyote Country is KCYE Boulder City.

know who is coming back? Tyler Hubbard. He's going to be coming back to Red Rock on Friday night. We got free passes for you to see Tyler Hubbard over at the Sandbar. That winning will start Tuesday morning with Sean and Amy.

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0: 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And that was the world premiere of my new single, Land.
1: 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You've clearly forgotten. It's Memorial Day weekend on the Coyote.

0: took moving on.
1: It's good to country. Love how Mother Nature understood the assignment. Memorial Day weekend. 3 days, about 92 degrees, and plenty of sunshine in Coyote Country.

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Paul Knight put my flag up this morning, flew it with pride, and like I do every year, I'm going to play Zach Brown's Chicken Fry for you for our Memorial Weekend in Coyote Country.

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Jason Dunn, Coyote Country, Paul Knight, one of my favorite duos. The other one would be Florida Georgia Line, more recent. And hey, we got half of Florida Georgia Line. Tyler Hubbard coming back to the Sandbar at Red Rock on Friday. 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

gunpowder and lead. Nothing more American than that. I still think someone should make a cologne or a perfume called gunpowder and lead. I would totally buy that. My name's Paul Knight. Every Memorial weekend, I play Chicken Fried from Zach Brown. It's been a tradition of mine here on Coyote Country. I'll do that for you in about 1 hour. 102.7.

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and Country, Paul Knight, still shocked, saddened of the tragic sudden passing of Kyle Busch. 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And our thoughts and prayers, so many friends and family to the Bushes.

0: simple white tombstones. Just name, rank, conflict, and some dates.
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Out of country, Paul Knight, free tickets to see Tyler Hubbard Friday night over at the Sandbar at Red Rock. Your first chance to win happens Tuesday morning with Sean and Amy.

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Tucker on Coyote Country. Man, we won game one. We won game two on the road, undefeated in this Western Conference Finals against the Avalanche. Game three tomorrow night at the Fortress. It's going to be electric. Let's go, Knights, go.

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Paul Knight, that's probably 12 years in a row I've played that song Memorial Weekend just because of the lyric, the verse. Thank God for my life and for the stars and stripes. 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Let it ring. Salute the ones who died, the ones who gave their lives so we don't have to sacrifice all the things we love.

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in the sky. 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

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That sunset, cliffs by the sea, and the night rolled in. And you still talk about that moon that I can't recall.

97 Coyote Country. It's a lot more than 1,000 songs this weekend. It's a big 3-day weekend, Memorial Weekend here in Coyote Country. Gotta play the new one from Kane Brown by request.

country, AJ. My name is Paul Knight. Where I come from, Memorial Weekend is the unofficial kickoff to summer. And whenever I think of summer, I think of 90s country and Alan Jackson. Hopefully you think of 102.7.

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1: Guy with a country, Paul Knight, going to start doing some drinking down by the pool and relax this hot Memorial Saturday afternoon. And thank you so much for listening to 102.7. I'm going to leave you in the very beautiful hands of Amy Thomas. She's up next. Have a great weekend.

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1: 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Yummy, yummy in my tummy. Welcome to summer. 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

0: A case of water may not seem like much until it's 112 degrees outside. 1027 Coyote Country and the Salvation Army are teaming up to help keep Southern Nevada safe and hydrated this summer with Project H2O. 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

1027 Coyote Country. 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